0: Ώρα Ελλάδος 16, UTC 13.
1: Hello from Athens. Here is the latest news in English from Hellenic news broadcaster ERT and the Voice of Greece. Good morning, good afternoon, or good evening in whichever part of the world you're in. I'm Katina Badzaki, Marilia Gerodiri on sound, from Greece to the world. Here, today's top stories.

0: Severe weather has claimed a life in Crete. An 80-year-old livestock farmer missing since Wednesday night was found dead near Karinas in Rethymno. Torrential rain has caused widespread flooding, power cuts and road damage, while two people were injured after part of a bridge collapsed in Livadia. Schools remain closed in affected areas and traffic restrictions are in force on the Lasithi Plateau. Tensions are rising again over the Greece-Cyprus Great Sea Interconnector. Turkey's defense ministry says it will not permit cable-laying activity it considers to be on its continental shelf without Ankara's approval. It also accused Greece and Cyprus of provocative actions following today's military parade marking Cyprus's independence anniversary. U.S. Secretary of State Marco Rubio is expected in Athens on October the 6th and the 7th. He will meet Prime Minister Kyriakos Mitsotakis and Foreign Minister George Gerapetridis with defense, energy, Ukraine, the Middle East, and the 6th U.S.-Greece strategic dialogue high on the agenda. In Turkey, opposition-run municipalities facing new investigation. Mersin Mayor Vahap Sekcer and 58 others, including two district mayors, have been detained in a corruption probe involving alleged public tender fraud. The opposition says the wider investigations targeting its municipalities are politically motivated. The government says the judiciary is independent. Greece's overdue private debt has climbed to 238.6 billion euros, equivalent to 96.1% of GDP. The IOB data show tax and social security arrears have risen sharply since 2019, even as non-performing bank and servicer loans have fallen. Health unions are warning of severe staff shortages in Crete with more than 2,500 vacancies. Around 40% of operating rooms and 30% of intensive care beds are reportedly out of service, while more than 8,500 patients await surgery. Two doctors accused over the death of singer Yorgos Mazonakis deny wrongdoing. They dispute evidence suggesting a lengthy delay before emergency services were called during his plasmapheresis treatment and reject the upgraded homicide charge. And in Athens, police are examining whether Monday's arson attack on a Nea Ionia cafe is linked to two killings involving organized crime. Separately, a 46-year-old taxi driver faces dangerous driving charges after posting video of himself exceeding 200 kilometers per hour on Attiki Odos. On to sports news now. In Bulgaria, Potev Plovdiv president Ilyan Filipov has been shot dead near his home. Police are investigating. Greece also won 7 medals in fighting, 1 gold, 3 silver and 3 bronze at the Balkan Under 15 Championships in Croatia in wrestling. Also, former world number 12 Feliciano Lopez in tennis has been in Athens for the Tennis Icons Series, while Stefanos Tsitsipas faces Valentin Vacherot early Friday for a Japan Open quarterfinal place. And the Pendeli home race takes place October the 11th, raising awareness and funds for foster care. In Karcher now, ancient Nicopolis has reopened following major conservation and restoration works as Greece prepares its UNESCO World Heritage candidacy. Tonight, Lidia Konyordou returns in The Murderess at the New Ergon Theatre. Yannis Kotiras celebrates 30 years in music at Piraeus Beaikio Theatre, and the Greek National Opera begins its fourth night tribute to lyricist Mariana Kriezi, curated by Dimitra Galani. And the weather. A red weather warning remains in force with intense rain and thunderstorms hitting Crete, particularly Chania and Rethymno, and conditions potentially remain severe into Sunday. Northeasterly winds are reaching 8 to 9 on the Beaufort scale in the Aegean. In Attiki, you can expect cloud and local rain with temperatures up to around 21 degrees and strong northerly winds. Thessaloniki stays mainly dry, reaching around 24 degrees. And that's all from us for now from the Voice of Greece, together with the Athens News Agency. But there will be a new edition of Earth's Voice of Greece news later. Well, later means 6 p.m. Greek local time. I'll be here with you with the latest updates. I'm Katerina Badzaki, Marilia Gerodiri on sound. Stay safe, stay tuned, stay curious, and again, thank you for listening.
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1: Hello from Athens. Here is the latest news in English from Hellenic news broadcaster ERT and the Voice of Greece. Good morning, good afternoon or good evening in whichever part of the world you're in. I'm Katerina Badzaki, Marilia Gerodidi on sound from Greece to the world. Here are today's top stories. Turkey's Soccer Federation has provisionally suspended 448 current and former club officials, including their president and their vice president. The suspended officials who served at clubs in the country's two highest divisions during the 2016-27 season were found to have placed bets whilst in office over the past 5 years. That is what the Turkish Football Federation said, and are part of a sweeping investigation into betting. A magnitude of 3.7 earthquake shook central Greece and was felt in Athens, authorities said. But no damage or injuries were reported. The Athens Geodynamic Institute said the quake occurred at 4:03 p.m., some 3 kilometres south of the town of Thebes, and had a focal depth of 9.3 kilometres. The European Commission said it is taking court action against Greece and Cyprus for breaches of European Union law on landfills and waste disposal. A Commission statement said it was referring both countries to the Court of Justice of the EU nearly 5 years after initial warnings failed to produce satisfactory results in waste management policy. Six people have been arrested on the western resort island of Zakynthos, accused of trying to leave the country using fake passports and in one case facilitating the attempt on behalf of a migrant smuggling ring. A police statement said 5 migrants and a 6th foreign national were taken into custody in 2 separate cases at the island's airport. Also, in the first case, the alleged smuggler was arrested trying to help 2 migrants, aged 27 and 26, board a flight for Italy using forged travel documents, while later in the day, 3 people aged 16, 17 and 21 allegedly also tried to get on the plane for Italy using fake identification. Representatives of the Syrian government and Lebanese militant group Hezbollah have held face-to-face talks in Turkey to try to calm tensions between them, according to 6 sources briefed on the first known meeting between the longtime foes. The Syrian officials and the Iran-aligned group met secretly at least once last month, sources said, who include 2 Syrian officials, a US official and a senior Lebanese security source close to Hezbollah. That is what, according to Reuters, Hezbollah for years dispatched fighters to Syria to defend former President Bashar al-Assad's government during the country's civil war. Last month's meeting involved Hezbollah representatives and Syrian intelligence and foreign ministry officials and took place at the invitation of Turkish security and intelligence agencies in an effort to de-escalate, the 6 sources said. Severe weather has claimed a life in Crete. An 80-year-old livestock farmer missing since Wednesday night was found dead near Karinas in Rethymno. Torrential rain has caused widespread flooding, power cuts and road damage, while 2 people were injured after part of a bridge collapsed in Livadia. Schools remain closed in affected areas and traffic restrictions are in force on the Lassithi Plateau. Tensions are also rising again over the Greece-Cyprus Great Sea Interconnector. Turkey's defense ministry says it will not permit cable laying activity it considers to be on its continental shelf without Ankara's approval. It also accused Greece and Cyprus of provocative actions following today's military parade marking Cyprus's independence anniversary, which also is happening every year. U.S. Secretary of State Marco Rubio is expected in Athens on October the 6th and the 7th. He will meet Prime Minister Kyriakos Mitsotakis and Foreign Minister George Kerapetridis with Defense, Energy, Ukraine, the Middle East and the 6th U.S.-Greece Strategic Dialogue high on the agenda. In Turkey, opposition-run municipalities face a new investigation. Mersin Mayor Vahap Secer and 58 others, including 2 district mayors, have been detained in a corruption probe involving alleged public tender fraud. The opposition says the wider investigations targeting its municipalities are politically motivated. The government says the judiciary is independent. Back in Greece, health unions are warning of severe staff shortages in Crete, with more than 2,500 vacancies. Around 40% of operating rooms and 30% of intensive care beds are reportedly out of service, while more than 8,500 patients await surgery. Two doctors accused over the death of senior Yorgos Mazonakis deny wrongdoing. They dispute evidence suggesting a lengthy delay before emergency services were called during his plasmapheresis treatment and reject the upgraded homicide charge. And in Athens, police are examining whether Monday's arson attack on a Nea Ionia district cafe is linked to two killings involving organized crime. Separately, a 46-year-old taxi driver faces dangerous driving charges after posting video of himself exceeding 200 kilometers per hour on Attiki Odos. In sports news now, Greece won 7 medals, 1 gold, 3 silver and 3 bronze in wrestling at the Balkan Under 15 championships in Croatia. Former world number 12 Feliciano Lopez has been in Athens for the Tennis Icons Series, while Stefan Tsitsipas faces Valentin Vacherot early Friday for a Japan Open quarterfinal place. And the Pendeli home running race takes place October the 11th, raising awareness and funds for foster care. In culture now, tonight Lidia Konyordou returns in The Murderess at the New Ergon Theatre. Yannis Kotsaras celebrates 30 years in music at Piraeus Veakio Theatre, and the Greek National Opera begins its fourth night tribute to lyricist Mariana Krizi, curated by Dimitra Galani. And the weather, a red weather warning remains in force with intense rain and thunderstorms hitting Crete, particularly Chanian Erethymno, and conditions potentially remaining severe into Sunday. Northeasterly winds are reaching 8 to 9 above a scale in the Aegean. In Attiki, you can expect cloud and local rain with temperatures up around 21 degrees and strong northerly winds. Thessaloniki stays mainly dry, reaching around 24 degrees. And that's all from us for now from the Voice of Greece, together with the Athens News Agency. But there will be a new edition of Earth's Voice of Greece news later. Now, later means tomorrow, 4 p.m. Greek local time. I'll be here with you with the latest updates. I'm Katerina Badzaki, Marilia Gerodidi on sound. Stay safe, stay tuned, stay curious. Again, thank you for listening. Up next is Alexis Kostas with music, with voices and music. And his special guest on the phone today is from New York, Dimitris Kastaris, also known as El Griego Rumbero or Rumbero.
2: Η φωνή της Ελλάδας ακούγεται παντού.

Just a perfect day. Drink sangria in the park. And then later, when it gets dark, we go home.